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1: CD42.
0: 555 southbound, my post 10, Louisiana 510, Hotel Sierra Delta, 510 HSD on a white Toyota SUV.
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Vedi, no? 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Yeah, with 741 Juliet Sierra Hotel, 741 JSH. It's gonna be a black Hyundai Sonata.

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0: No suspect vehicle information at all, color or anything like that, or direction of flight?
1: Small black man, westbound on I-10.
0: Devil, small black sedan, westbound on I-10. Thank you, sir.
1: Step 4.

0: ieri, no? Maybe East, I don't know. Army Westbound. Be out with Yankee 396794. Yankee 396794. Gonna be a 4 Ranger. Nicole. Red.
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0: 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I'll be a white Ford Fusion. Can you see if a map unit is available?
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0: Going to be westbound, coming down CCC right before General DeGaulle.

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2: Savage Bob southbound, milepost 7.4, Louisiana 476, Charlie Papa Yankee 476 CPY on Silver Nissan Rogue.
1: Hey, mile marker one more time.
2: 7.4.
1: Careful, southbound 7.4, thank you.

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We have 14-345 Old Spanish Trail, 14-345 Old Spanish Trail, parity. Attempted to tour the crawl versus pedestrian medical route. A facial bleeding pedestrian is awake. Roadway blocked.

0: B57 only. Veterans Boulevard eastbound at Independence on Louisiana tag 605 Hotel Quebec Lima. It's a blue Honda HRV.
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probably something for Aboriginal. Williams and Vets with Mississippi, Papa Romeo Quebec 635. It's going to be on a silver Buick Wrangler.

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Information can be in the cap.

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0: 55 Southbound, mile post 6, Louisiana 467, Golf, Quebec Hotel, 467 GQH, one of Silver Honda Civic.

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0: 555 southbound, mile post 5. Correction, mile post 6. Louisiana 859, Kilo, Charlie Delta 859, KCD. So, Silver Nissan Altima.

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0: 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It's going to be Mississippi tag. 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
0: 55 southbound milepost number 5, Louisiana 295, Foxtrot Golf Mike 295, FGM. It's a white Ford Fusion.
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0: So out here on Fenestra Trail, Louisiana, 790 Juliet, November Kilo, 790 JNK. It's a Toyota Corolla.

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0: And he's been looking for an 89 vehicle 55 north in the 6. 55 north in the 6, a white Chevy truck. Louisiana, M-Mike-122033, M-122033. 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
1: 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If you back there, shut the NSA down.
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0: vieron. Thirty-seventeen, U.S. 90B East. Yeah, with Texas Tag, Charlie Bravo 8, Whiskey 556. Charlie Bravo 8, Whiskey 556. It's gonna be a silver Acura TSX.
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0: 1026, Louisiana Class E, 012-966-259. Should come back to a Jason Flores Garcia.
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0: Razor 1B52. Subject is a Class E Echo suspended. Class E suspended. Number is going to be 0129-66259. 0129-66259. Information being in the cab for you.
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0: Probably 81 regional. I-10 eastbound, 213.6 with Texas, Whiskey Romeo Hotel, 2522, WRH 2522, on a black Dodge Challenger.
1: Tell him.

would be down to the West Bank. Copy at 99. It's going to be a black BMW Delta India 91796 all over the roadway. CCC westbound before the goal.

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1: City 42.
0: Southbound, mile post 4.5, Louisiana 213, Juliet Zulu Alpha, 213 JZA, on a blue Honda Accord.

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0: I-10 eastbound at 214, 978 Echo Golf Papa, 978 AGP on a white Mazda CX-3.

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1: Thank you,
0: 90 West Julius Avenue on the Louisiana tag 787 Kilo Echo Victor. It's a gray Mazda CX-50.
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1: Happy Boss Southbound, Mile Post 2.4, Louisiana 786, Juliet Delta Victor 786, JDV on a silver Nissan Maxima.

probably the reason why. Kenny, the Trans, Mississippi Hotel, Charlie Yankee, 785, HCY 785. It's a silver Honda Civic.

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0: Citation issued 10-8.

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0: 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Double standby.

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1: Okay.
0: Right, next up, no insurance. It's going to be eastbound on the downslope of the Transcontinental Overpass on the left shoulder.

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1: 37.
0: 9 of you westbound at Stump, Texas. Tango Kilo X-ray 3649. It's a blue Challenger.

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Anthony's found 215. 330 Julia Tango X-ray, 330 JTX on a white Lincoln MKZ.

próximo Flowers, não. Só me fala. You can show myself on 52 and route to 1512 Delta Road in reference to a Troop A follow-up. 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
0: 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It's a black Cadillac.
1: 10 on the plate once more.
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1: 10 on the plate, what's more?
0: 340 Juliet Sierra Delta.
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0: 10-7, St. John Lease. Any mileage? 189-491. 189-491.
1: That one.
2: Probably 81 regional.
1: 81.
2: I 10 eastbound 215.4 with Texas. X-ray hotel Kilo 6042. XHK 6042 on a white mouse Russian Toyota Corolla.
1: Yeah.
3: Also 75 Virginia Nova.
1: 75.
3: West of the 215.2 with Louisiana 747 Foxtrot Lima Delta. It's going to be a gray Hyundai Elantra.
1: Cool.

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1: Thanks, son.
0: 90B westbound at Stone. It's a Texas personalized tag. Tango Juliet 92. It's a white Bentley.
1: Ten four.

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1: 81.
0: I turn eastbound 217 with Washington, Charlie Tango Alpha 0016, CTA 0016 on a white Nissan Sentra.
1: Ten four.

0: 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You show myself in P-75 route to the next address. It's going to be 1922 Longwood Court, La Paz.
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1: 10 eastbound to 18.1 with 832 Delta Oscar Juliet, 832 DOJ on a Hyundai Elantra.
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1: 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What was the location again?
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2: send eastbound 218.9 with Texas plate, Whiskey Golf Papa 6432, WGP 6432 on a white GMC Sierra.

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0: tiene, ¿no? 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I'll be a white Hyundai.
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2: 10 eastbound, 219.7 with 277 Juliet Tango Zulu, 277 JTZ on a red Jeep.

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0: 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Can you link it to that 20I 1631 from earlier at work?

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And to be West, Upper Level at Lafayette, Louisiana 738, Hotel Juliet Uniform, 738-8JU on the black, CRV.

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1: Well, Causeway Boulevard, southbound at West Metairie, Louisiana, 206 Kilo India Kilo, 206 KIK, Black Nissan Altima.
2: That's cool.

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0: 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I haven't called for, but can I just get another unit? I had this light for me.
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0: 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I-10 East at Causeway. We got with Louisiana 716 Hotel X-Ray Quebec. 716 HXQ. A gray Honda Civic.
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2: 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Yeah, I'm supposed to be confirming it.

probably 81 regional. I ten westbound 218.3 with November 714359 and then 714359 on a gray Chevy Equinox.

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1: Hi, Tim. Westbound 217.6 with 166 Juliet Yankee Whiskey, 166 JYW on a silver Jeep.

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0: 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Vehicle is going to be released to Louisiana DL number 012-013-515.
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1: I think westbound 217.1 with Zulu 624349, have Z 624349 on a blue Chevy Silverado pickup.

I-10 west of Causeway. Yeah, Louisiana 173, Juliet Tango uniform, 173 JTU. Say gray Chevy Malibu.

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1: Me out at the JPCC, ending mileage is 123.
0: Okay.

I 10 westbound 217 with 366 Foxtrot Zulu Uniform 366 SDU on a silver Toyota Camry.

0: 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On a black Mercedes.
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1: Okay,
0: 81. I-10 westbound, 215.4 with 975, Juliet, Juliet Golf, 975, JJG on a gray Toyota Camry.

0: ¿no?81.
1: I-10 westbound 215.2 with a white Chevy Colorado, unreadable Tonto.
0: Careful.

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0: 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A gray Mazda CX5.
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75 original one. 75. So, Clearview Parkway in Earhart with New Jersey, Papa 22, Uniform Mike Charlie. It's going to be on a black Mitsubishi.

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1: Disseram.
0: US 61 northbound is central, be on central. Texas tag, Romeo X-ray, Mike 6588, it's a black Jeep Cherokee.

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0: 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It's a black Toyota Camry.

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0: Hudson West, just before Clearview Parkway. We are with Louise. Actually, sorry, Texas. Xavier Papa Bravo, 8743. XPB, 8743. It is a gray BMW X1.

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4: B86, same traffic, good morning, sir.
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0: Straight.

0: Region 1 St. John, US 0020. High 10 east to 187, eastbound at 187.
1: Yeah,
0: 97. 97 is going to be a Honda SUV versus a truck, no injuries, no road blockage.
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0: You see a St. John, go up there and at least put a code 4 on it. 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

0: 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I'll send east of the 228 black Nissan SUV swerving up in Provo.
1: 78
0: direct. Everyone to West Bank Unit for a signal 20th road blockage 90 eastbound just before the Manhattan exit. 78, still in Nissan Center, an unknown other vehicle calling my passerby. There is road blockage.
1: Yes, he's leaving the troop. You have a map unit that can go over there and put some lights on it.
0: 10-4, already calling.
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1: Not 215.
0: 1890B eastbound Manhattan. It's going to be NAT.
1: 2478 direct.
2: 78 direct.

0: hours, you know.
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0: Someone around me today, version 14.
1: Terrible.

0: Please go into a West Bank unit for 100 of her 90 eastbound near Destrehan.
1: Okay.
0: 78, victims in a gray Central, map relocated them to Best Buy. Nothing further.
1: Simple.

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1: B78.
0: No injuries. Last known direction of flight. Continuing eastbound US 90B upper level. It's going to be a burgundy SUV, no make, no model.
1: Okay, well.

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0: 49.
1: 10-8 for traffic detail.
0: Civil.

0: 310 West Bank Union for a 107 pedestrian on the CCC eastbound. Speed out to right.
1: Double.

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0: 21 East, 19 to 299, 10 East at Clearview, White Challenger, Louisiana, 726 Papa Extra Crushing, 726 Papa Echo Alpha, swerving in out lanes, driving on the shoulder, nothing further.
1: Yes, it should.

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0: Alright, then he's down just before veterans. I'll be on 18, Louisiana. Play Zulu 495-825. V495-825 is going to be on a box truck. They're waiting on a tow truck.
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0: Seven South, 3152 northbound. At Mount Street with leading emergency postal staff on D759968, black motorcycle.
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1: 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It's on the silver BMW.

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1: US-51 in Rudock at the Rudock boat launch. Out with a blue Volvo dump truck. No license information right now.
0: Still.
2: 31 close for.
0: Still, thank you.

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Hostage 1, DPS 211.

0: Yes, 211.
1: Yes, sir, I got signal 20, US 90B, east near the HOV lane.
0: 10-4.
1: It's going to be a white Kia Sportage and a red Nissan Sentra on the left shoulder, no injuries.
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1: 9.
0: Traffic stop 90 below west in Manhattan, Marble, Louisiana, 870, Foxtrot, Foxtrot, Bravo, 870 FFB, it's on the black Malibu.
1: B38.
0: On a traffic stop. It's going to be US 90B. We're going to be westbound, approaching Garden Road. Zulu 348677. That's Zulu 348677. That's going to be on a Chevrolet Silverado. Okay.
1: Cool.

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1: DPS 211.
0: I have map 229 1097 with that two vehicle crash, but HOV. Gonna be relocating to the office parking lot.

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0: Staying west at Williams on 3 Tanker No. 28. Champion special.
1: Civil.

0: 21 to East Bank Union for an 18 for a blockage. Could you be Parkway southbound near Airline?
1: 31.
0: 31, it's going to be a Jeep disabled in the roadway. Nothing further on it.
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2: Traffic stop 90B Upper West over Peters Road, Mobile, Louisiana. 686, Fox Trot November Zulu, 686 FNG, turn to Ray Mazda.

0: here, no?
1: Vitor, are you here?
0: A lot of traffic stop. It's going to be US IB Expressway East at LA 3018 to Tennessee Plate 05508. 4 Tango, that's Tennessee Trailer Plate 05508, 4 Tango. Tractor trailer combination. Blue.
1: Yeah, cool.

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0: Traffic stop 90B, Upper West at Barataria, Mall Louisiana Zulu, 224435, Z224435, great pickup.
1: Yeah, well.

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0: Traffic stop 90B Upper West over Ames. I'm on a Florida tag. 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IYTX80 is in the black Tesla.
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1: Yes, 123.
0: I-55 southbound at the 2.8, out with a Hyundai Tucson, white in color, Louisiana, 776, F-I-Strike, I-India, F-I-Strike, 776, F-I-F.
1: Yeah.

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1: 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Everybody on the shoulder.

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1: Silver.

0: Information, it has no plate on it. On the paperwork, the plate that should be on it is 3756727. 3756727. Indiana plate. Can you run that? Put in the decks, please.
1: Yeah.

0: 为什么 Victory 的 Farmer got to come back up within the
1: Tim, now you say didn't come back?
0: Simple. I finally got it to come back and I added it today. Which one is St. Charles East Bank Unit 6199, 10 East of the 219, White Silverado, Louisiana, Zulu 676198, driving on the shoulders, speeding, cutting vehicles off, nothing further.
1: You know, is that the phone?
0: No.

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0: What did you want, V25?
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0: 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Stand by for the plate. Can't read it.
1: Yeah.

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1: V46.
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0: 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Creepy Death Radio Chick?
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0: 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Or you want a TS-63 go for? 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

Anonymous out of NOLA. Traffic stop 44 at Actea Street. Alpha Charlie Tango Alpha Echo Alpha. It's going to be on a gray Dodge Caravan, Louisiana plate, Delta Romeo Charlie, Sierra Whiskey Tango Sierra.

Corey Ginola. W462446, gonna be a black coat of Tacoma.

0: 7, 8.
1: I'm gonna be out with two. First one's gonna be Louisiana 954 Juliet, Quebec, India 954 JQI, great for the Camry. Second one's gonna be Louisiana 686 Bravo Alpha Uniform 686 BAU. It's a brown Mitsubishi Outlander.

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0: 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It's a red Toyota RAV4.
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0: Oui, d'accord, toi, Marion, déjà. Matthew 13:21. That's right, just got a call. I was subject, 18, Ken Westbound, he's under the Cleary overpass, gray up 150. He said it overheated, and he's trying to get off the interstate.
1: Temple, I'll get a unit, right?
0: So. No.

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1: Nine.
0: It's going to be in reference to a vehicle, a moving truck that left the roadway, hit a building, and left. It's going to be a 301 Clearview.

0: Ma'am, did this happen in a parking lot?
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0: Put me out with 243, Juliet Victor Nancy. 243, JVN. Gonna be on a black Lexus 350.
1: Yeah.

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1: Death.
0: 51 and 61, I'm going to need the next stop. One should be able to take two. Let me know when you're ready to copy.
1: 1071.
0: First one's Louisiana 618, Juliet November uniform, 618 JNU. It's our red Dodge Journey. The second one is a green F-250, Louisiana Zulu 41-8150, Z-41-8150.

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0: everyone to the DPS unit for 20-I called in by NOPD on the CCC westbound.
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0: 211, somebody on vehicles called in fourth party, medical en route.

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0: Was there an address associated with this call?
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0: Good night, by the way.

Who do you want, a V10 purple? 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
1: 359.
0: When this vehicle struck the building, it was in the private property on Calumet, not Clearview. So this is going to be for Jefferson Parish for an incident report.
1: Yeah, if it was perfect, I'll give him a call.
2: TPS 211 Regional.
1: TPS 211.
2: 1097, that signal 20, it's going to be for New Orleans. 90V westbound before the St. Charles Carondelet exit.
1: 10-4.

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2: So.
3: V97L. Acadian transported two of my drivers to Ochsner Kenner and see Charlie injured code.
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0: 31 to the DPS unit for a 107 pedestrian on the CCC eastbound upslope.
1: DPS 211.
0: 211, it's going to be a black man on a gray shirt and blue jeans walking on the up ramp.

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0: 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Vehicle's been moved to Chase Bank parking lot.
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1: 97, I'll see if they can relocate to the shell on 51. I'll take care of it as soon as I can.
0: 10-4, sir. I'll re-advise them to. You're going to be looking for a white Jackson West Vigo truck in 18-wheeler that dropped the silver log and hit a Corvette.
1: 10-4.

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0: Emails has both vehicles. I'm going to keep this item open on the CAD. 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
0: Put the phone I-10 westbound just before the Carrollton exit, Louisiana plate 998, Foxtrot, Tango, Juliet. It's going to be on a great Honda pilot.
1: Sure.

0: Freezer wants a West Bank unit for a single 20. It's gonna be US Sunny V near Lafayette. Eastbound. It's gonna be a Chevy Suburban and white Toyota Tundra. No injuries. They relocated onto Newton.
1: Did that crash happen on a lower level or upper level?
0: Hey, Mom, I was going to call Cycle.

0: pretty poor, lower level.
1: Tail 4, if we're creating a low level, it's going to be for Brenda.
0: Yeah, well.

0: 31 to West Bank Unit for signal 20. The car of US 90B eastbound near Manhattan, lower level.
1: 99.
0: 99, vehicles relocated to a discount depot. It's going to be a Chevy Suburban and white Tundra.
1: 10-4.

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1: Three five nine.
0: 3139, southbound at Cleary. It's a black Honda Accord. Louisiana license plate 341 Hotel Sierra Papa. 341 HS.
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2: Alright, I changed that 21 to a 20 and put myself back on the 20I. I'll be around to Oshner County for follow up.
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0: I'm about to be 1097 on that thing, that's funny.
2: I'll handle it.
1: I actually went 97 myself. Talking about my Newton.
0: They got the one US 90B at Manhattan.
1: Yeah, look at the notes. We in the parking lot by 90B in Newton, by this little discount zone.

0: I'm 9754. I'm going to take over.
1: 397, over.
2: 397.
1: Loyola underneath I-10. Dealt with a two-vehicle signal 20 involving a white brand pickup and a red Cadillac. Relocate them to the parking lot of Little Caesars. Can you notify counter?
2: 04.

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1: 10-4. 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
0: Traffic stop, US 9B service road east of Manhattan. 808, Foxtrot, India, Kilo, 808, Foxtrot, India, Kilo, coming out of Dodge, Durango, Gray.
1: Good morning.

0: 31 to East 19 for signal 20, 3154 at 3139.
1: B59.
0: Red truck, gray Toyota Highlander on the shoulder, no injuries.

0: Daniel,
1: Three, five, nine.
0: yeah, put me out with 3139 northbound at 3152. It's a gray Toyota Camry. Louisiana temp plate 2247 6960. 2247 6960.
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0: 90B, upper level east, right before a stump on a white Jeep Cherokee, no plate.
1: No worries.

0: B78.
1: Truck stop, US-90B, lower level westbound at Manhattan. Turn down Manhattan. We're at the auto squad crossing from the best way with Louisiana temp tag 224-33208. 224-33208. It's a black Mercedes GLA 250.

0: So you're wanting to East Bank unit for a signal of 20 and line near Leaf?
1: V25.
0: It's going to be closer to Tom Benson Way. Black Kia is on a white Jeep Wagoneer on his shoulder. No injuries.
1: Civil.

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0: The 97 in the area. I don't see these vehicles. Can you try to call back and see if they relocated or a better location?
1: Same.

0: Who do you want, 59? She's gonna get pulled on to Dickory in front of traffic engineering. I'm trying to get an address.
1: Well, I'm familiar. Okay, 10-4. Crash happened on 3139.
0: Okay, well.

0: 321's at West Ames Unit for iPhone crash application. 90B eastbound at Ames exit ramp.
1: 4-6.
0: 10-4, nothing further on it.

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1: TF 53.
0: You have put over 20 on 10 west at Vet over the canal.
1: 10, 50. What kind of vehicles?
0: I'm trying to get to it now. Like a small Buick SUV and a four-door sedan. They in the left lane.
1: Step or where do you want the E-Fank unit available?
2: E-Fank, no, no, no.
1: Step or.

0: Yeah, 63 V59. They said they are moving to Walgreens, I guess, off power. Gonna be a Gray Buick, Louisiana 524, Bravo X-ray Victor, and a Gray Toyota Highlander. Can't tell the license plate.
1: 10-4, thank you.

0: They move into Ross's bottleneck.
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0: Vehicle 2 going to be Louisiana 394 Hotel Juliet Hotel.

0: Yes, 53 B6 DOB 59. Stand by, just said they want to exchange information.
1: Alright, I got only 2 minutes.
0: They didn't want to pull this report. Do we see for the vehicle and info in the CAD for exchange information?
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0: Aham, imaginou?
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0: 3139 South Atlantic Cleary, it's a silver Hyundai Palisade. Washington license plate, Charlie Mike Romeo 9296, CMR 9296.
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0: You know, traffic stop. The Deltair at Maidwood, Louisiana 216, Gulf Alpha X-ray. 216 GAX, the black BMW.
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1: A copy of VIN, that plate I put out, it switched, comes back from Mercedes.
0: Cool.
1: 5, uniform, X-ray, Tango, Yankee, 3, Charlie, 0, 4, Mike, 9, Golf, 2, 8, 7, 1, 5.
0: Typical, we're coming back, canceled plate on the 2021 Black BMW X3 to Asia James out of La Paz, showing unconfirmed insurance.
2: Cancel.

0: 297 Trooper Delta.
1: Yes.
2: 3188 at Maidwood. Need the next up for no insurance. The VIN should be in the cat, all right?
1: Well, what is it?
2: Back BMW.

0: Hello.
1: Peace on you.
0: Well, in North Carolina,
1: we're North Carolina once. What do you want 78 you didn't come across? We want to V78.
2: V78.
1: Yes, sir. Your radio didn't come across.
2: 04 portable died. I'm out with North Carolina Victor Hotel Victor 3339, North Carolina VHV 3339.
1: Hey, what kind of vehicle?
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1: Oh.
0: Yeah, 4. Would you want DPS 207 Cold War?
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0: I just want to say that East Bank Unit for 18 with roadblock is Clearview southbound, just before you're on.
1: 31.
0: 31's gonna be 18 more. Looks like they will be in front of the Walgreens.

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0: Yeah, it was a gray Chevy Malibu. 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
0: 31 St. Charles Unit, 6199, 10 East of the 217, Blue Camaro, swerving in our lanes at a high rate of speed, nothing further.
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0: Yeah, I was a black Nissan Altima. Texas license plate. Tango Juliet Hotel, 1221. 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
0: I'm clear from this 20. I'll be back around for that 18. Can you close it out? CRPF. Citation issue.
1: 10-4. Just see if IZM receives any more calls about that 8.
0: I'm actually 1097. It's still there. Okay. On my way to that 20.
1: Sure.

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0: We're going to have the left lane of Clearview Block going southbound. He already has a heavy duty tow coming from the West Bank. So I'll just sit behind him until they get here.
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0: 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Yes, 90B West, approaching Oak. Zulu 966334. 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Florida 150, pick up light.
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0: Can you contact NOPD? I believe it's going to be the 3rd District for a pedestrian walking on the 610 merge to I-10. It's a white male in black clothing. I saw him at the last minute.
1: 10-4, he was getting on the 610 from I-10?
0: No, he was on the 610 flyover, merging into I-10 East.
1: 10-4.

0: proprietary, no? He put on that last stop, one citation issued, well, two citation issued, minimum traffic stop. Let me know when you're ready to copy.
1: Go ahead, Ricky.
0: I'm on a traffic stop on Oak Street at Wallace Street with Zulu 566642. Zulu 566642. Toyota Tundra, great.
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0: because if they don't. 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
1: No.
0: You got me, I-10 West, 220. Losing a plate, 861, in Juliet, Romeo, Yankee. It's going to be a white Chevy SUV.
1: No.
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1: 1050, not yet, sir.
2: Put me out with it. Right shoulder, 10 West, 226. Gonna be out with a white utility truck and a black sedan.
1: 10-4.

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1: E38.
0: 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Stand by. Subject stop in the lane. It'll be US 90B Expressway. It'll be eastbound just portal Lafayette exit. Texas plate, Whiskey Golf Delta 2609. Whiskey Golf Delta 2609. Toyota Tundra Red.
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0: 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It's going to be 32-415 E Echo, -29.
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0: Okay, when I run a subject by name, there's nothing coming back. 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DL by name. 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
0: His tow truck is 297. Right now we're going to have all the lanes on Clearview southbound blocked at the moment.
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0: All traffic time, use 9B Expressway West, just before Avenue D Delta. 962 Juliet Whiskey Kilo. 962 Juliet Whiskey Kilo. It's going to be on a Toyota RAV4. 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
0: 10 West 220, Texas Plate, X-Ray, Zulu Hotel, 2419. Well, white Hyundai Elantra.
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0: Would you want to East Bank Unit for 110 West near Causeway?
1: Five nine.
0: Victim's in a red Hyundai Elantra. I got her to pull over at the Target off of Clearview. Suspect with a black pickup pulling a trailer.
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1: B68 in East St. Charles, St. John, map unit. Mm-hmm. 10 West 220 on the right shoulder, the white SUV with the hazards on, trying to see if you can provide assistance.
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0: I'm 1097 in the Target parking lot. Nobody's flagging me down. Can you try to call back?
1: Stand by.

0: Pretty enough. 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Lopelco East, Portland. It'll be at Ashna Clinic parking lot. 728 Kilo Delta Charlie. 728 Kilo Delta Charlie. It's going to be on a white Cadillac Escalade.
1: Yeah. Sitting on a sheet of ash, he sees you, she's trying to flag you down.
2: Okay.

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Nissing Lanai 9, 10 East at 225, Black Acura, Louisiana 69, Sierra Kilo, Oscar, swerving in our lanes at a high rate of speed, nothing further.

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0: I'll be 10 east at the 225 with a signal 18 on the right lane. It's going to be a silver Nissan Altima, Louisiana 301, Delta Zulu Oscar.
1: Stella. Need a map unit.
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0: I was able to get the lady's vehicle started. She is 10-8. Can you mark that up, NAP?
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3: 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It's on a white tractor, white box trailer.

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0: 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It's going to be a gray Honda Accord.
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0: 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It's going to be on a gray Dodge Ram.
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0: 7-5 regional.
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0: You can update final stops at the base of the causeway bridge.
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0: 52, it's going to be a black BMW crossover and a gray Altima on the shoulder, nothing further.
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0: Can you pull me up West Esplanade and Burke Drive? We're going to be in the right lane. There's a tree limb hanging down in the street, so it's down to one lane.
1: So.

Posso farvi il no? We notified JPSO, looks like this Lynn fell in a vehicle.

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0: I got a traffic map, not really.
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1: Yeah.
0: All right, starting next up, eastbound at 212, Florida, Zulu 80, Zulu Charlie, Z80, ZC. It's a black GMC 2500.

region when he's kind of kissed. Look up for 99 vehicle, Earhart and Dickery. Earhart and Dickery. The dark brown SUV swerved in front of the caller. And brake check. Nothing further. Region 1 clear.

Did you know? Send me out on signal 18, I-10 West at Causeway, maybe Louisiana 817, Juliet, November, Romeo, 817 JNR, say, blue GMC Envoy.

0: Result. Here we go. The victim vehicle is going to be Sam Mahan at the scene for JPSO. Be 10-8. Go.
1: Meet the original one.
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1: Temple.

0: Jacksonville, eastbound 0 for single 18 in the roadway. I-10 eastbound before Clearview. Got a vehicle in the middle lane.
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1: Yes, everyone.
0: Hey, did you just put in another disabled vehicle out of 226? This might be the same thing. This, the one he put in is a black sedan with people trying to push it out of the roadway. Pass by, call it a name, brother.
1: Yes, sir.
0: All right, I'll apologize. That's going to be it. I'll just associate with George.

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I send east at the 203, the 249 Foxtrot, Bravo, Yankee, 249 FBY, Honda Accord.

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0: Put me in the area of that signal, AT. I just got on somewhere.

0: 294. Were you eastbound or westbound?
1: I'm westbound. I'm coming up to Veterans. I haven't seen anything yet.
0: Well, I just went all the way past on eastbound. Nothing.
1: 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I'm going to cross over Veterans.

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0: 10-8, St. Charles Lace. Sorry, mileage 961.
1: Yeah, well,

0: hồi đó vẫn '94. Tell us we're going to be clear of that 18 from Clearview to Williams.
1: You kind of cut off, so Clearview to where?
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